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1: Right, stuff.

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mad about the boy. And I know it's stupid to be mad about the boy. I'm so ashamed of it, but must admit

Willett Evercloy. This odd diversity of misery and joy, I'm feeling quite insane.

seventh hour, on the seventh day, on the seventh month, the seventh doctor said he's born for good luck.

before I was born. Got a boy child coming, gonna be a son of a gun. Gonna make these women jump and shout.